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and drums. 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What's that? 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
4: They're calling it Hot Wheels for Santa. I love the name. It's a car show and a cornhole tournament. And CJ Scalf is the director of Spark of Love, and he joins us along with friend of the program, Josh Higginbotham. Gentlemen, good morning and welcome to the show.

0: show.
1: Good morning. Thanks for having me.
2: Appreciate it, Dave.
0: So first of all, tell us, what is the Spark of Love Foundation? Exactly what is it?
1: We are a charity for kids. We make sure, we try our best to make sure there's no kid that goes without a Christmas present or a holiday meal during the holidays. Last year, we provided Christmas toys to around 2,500 kids.
0: Now, and where did this come from? Where did the whole idea come from?
1: That's the crazy part about all of it. This will be our 6 years. So 6 years ago, my wife and her grandma, which she passed away about the third year into this, but they was at Hobby Lobby out here at South Ridge, and her grandma looked at Crystal and said, why don't you and CJ start a toy drive to where it's raised local, stays local, you know, gets... Just make sure, I mean, if you met her grandma, she was the type of grandma that hugged everybody. And,
0: oh, yeah.
1: And
0: stereotypical grandma.
1: Yeah.
0: And I mean that in the best possible way.
1: Yes.
0: Probably
1: a
0: good cook, too.
1: Oh, yeah. Okay. Yeah, I missed the
0: food. They teach you that in mammal school.
1: Yeah. But so we done it the first year. Like, when Crystal brought it to me, I thought she meant, it's like, start it right away. Well, she's actually talking about planning, because it's like a week before Thanksgiving,
0: right,
1: something
0: yeah,
1: like that.
0: Yeah.
1: And so I went at the fire department that I was on at the time. I went down there, pitched the idea, and they're like, let's do it. So we had 2 weeks to get it all going. We still helped close to 300 kids. Mm-hmm. And ever since then, it's doubled every year. Then our third year, my dad passed away the second year into it, right before he's giving the toys out. So yeah, which it helped me get through, you know, losing my dad and stuff.
0: Right.
1: And then the third year, her grandma passed away. And that's when, me and my wife make this joke about the Angel in the Outfield movie, like where they flap their arms. And from September to December that year, we raised $30,000 for this thing. So at that time, a buddy of mine, which Officer Messer, which he's another good partner of ours, and he does tremendous stuff for kids too, but he's like, y'all need to get your 501c3 so you can span this out. So we did, and ever since then, it's just
2: 2,500 kids last year.
0: Because Josh, I want to raise Josh Higginbotham. What's your involvement in this?
2: Yeah, well, so I was an early helper 5 or 6 years ago. That I knew him through the fire department. And then this year, he approached me a couple months ago about this car show idea on October 10th in Dunbar. And so I decided, you know, my company, Higginbotham Consulting, was going to be the title sponsor. They just had their golf tournament last Saturday, raised a ton of money, got some donations. And, of course, they're going to have their toy drives throughout the fall and on into Christmas. Really excited.
0: Now, if people come out want to make monetary donations, I'm presuming you could take them there. Or, do you want people to bring toys when they come out? I mean,
1: whichever one they...
0: But new unwrapped toys. Yeah.
1: Yeah, this is really kicking off the toy thing. Like the October 23rd, 24th, and 25th, we'll be... That's, I guess, technically the official start of the toy drive at Cross Lanes Walmart.
0: Okay, all right.
1: But this is like, you know, getting the Christmas theme into. That's another thing. We couldn't do none of this stuff without donors like Josh and sponsors and all that stuff.
0: Do you need more sponsors at this point, guys? I mean,
2: we're always looking.
1: We're always looking for sponsors.
0: Okay.
1: Like the golf tournament, just off sponsors alone, we raised almost $11,000 in sponsors. And that was our second year for the golf tournament. I'm not a golfer, which I'm trying to learn.
0: Higginbotham, are you a golfer?
2: No. I'm bad at it. Very bad.
0: I like to ride in the cart. Does that count for anything?
2: I can bring water to people and watch them.
0: I get
2: out of breath just watching.
0: That's pretty much what I do. Yeah. But that's amazing. And if people, I want to get this out there, if people would like to be a sponsor, you guys, Higginbotham Consulting, you're going to be the title sponsor. But if there's other sponsorship, you have them tiered, or is it, I mean, how's the sponsorship work?
1: Just on this one, we could just kind of, Josh, so far Josh is our, he's the big only sponsor. Mm-hmm. We've had some smaller tiers, and I didn't really go into the tiers on this because where it was straight off.
0: Right, I got you.
1: Straight off the golf tour.
0: Yeah, I get you.
1: But I mean, if they want to donate toys, toys is sponsored. I mean, it's
2: monetary or of course in-kind toy donations. And you guys do even gift cards that all can go buy the toys.
0: Yeah, that's an easy way for people people to come out there.
2: And right now, yes, of course, sponsorships that the Spark of Love Foundation is reaching out to. Of course, a lot of golfers, first responders, fire departments, they've been very involved in that for years. But this is a community that's very tight-knit.
1: Mm-hmm. That's how we look at it, too. I mean, if anybody wants to come out and support these kids that's going to be benefiting from this, we love to have everybody.

0: kids welcome. But like I said, we want kids involved. That's what it's all about. I mean, that's how we do the golf. Anything we do, we invite the kids. We want it family friendly because, I mean, that's what our foundation's about.
1: Right. There. Yeah. Okay. All right.
2: And here's the beautiful thing about having this in the fall. The weather is much cooler.
1: Yep. All right. Where can people learn more? You got social media, websites? What you got?
0: Yeah, our social media is just the Spark of Love Foundation, and our website's just thesparkoflovefoundation.org.
1: Where did you come up with the name, Spark of Love?
0: My wife done that in memory of her grandma.
1: Okay. I didn't know that's where the actual name came from, though.
0: That, and it's a combination of things, but she came up with it. Mainly her grandma. Then our logo's got the angel wings and around the heart. And
1: good stuff. All right. And we'll be talking about it as we get a little bit closer. Website, social media, again, just want to make sure people get it.
0: The Spark of Love Foundation is on Facebook, and the website's just thesparkoflovefoundation.org.
1: All right, guys. Appreciate you both being here. Thanks a lot.
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It is a Sunday afternoon. My name is Dave Allen. Me and you are going to hang out till about 7 o'clock or so tonight, playing nothing but the best in classic rock. Do some Journey now on the Mountain.

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98.7 The Mountain Wild, a wonderful classic rock in the world of rock superlatives. I would say Marshall Tucker Band, Jethro Tull, probably the best bands with flutes in them. I mean, it's not a long list, to be honest with you. Good Sunday afternoon to you. My name is Dave, and this is The Cult on the Mountain.

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0: 98.7 Mountain Wild, wonderful classic rock. Kim Wilson and the T-Birds there from 86 and Tough Enough. It is a Sunday afternoon. My name is Dave Allen. Invite you to join my man Steve Animal coming up Thursday night, 5 Street Brewing Company, another Thirsty Thursday. 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And, of course, you know Fife is the home to Steve Animal's very own animal ale. 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

0: 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Eddie Money's Baby Hold On to Me. It's a Sunday afternoon. My name is Dave Allen. Got another great set of classic rock on the way. Kiss coming up, and Aerosmith will get us going here momentarily. Coming out this Friday night, join Steve Hannibal, 6:30 to 9. 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

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It's a Sunday afternoon. My name is Dave Allen. Thank you for hanging out with me and GNR on the mountain.

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0: From a lot of people's perspective, that's the one that started it all for the crew. Too Young to Fall in Love, 98.7 The Mountain. Wild and wonderful classic rock. It's a Sunday afternoon. My name is Dave Allen. I got more great classic rock on the way. And on your way home, after you've had just a crappy day at work, you need a little live music to kind of get you in gear, get you home, get you a sandwich, get you a cold beverage, whatever the case may be. 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

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Stay Hungry, the name of the album, or in my case, the cassette. I think I wore all of the print off of that cassette back when I was in junior high. It's Twisted Sisters. I Want to Rock. It is a Sunday afternoon. My name is Dave Allen, and I am doing my best to provide your rock for your weekend. 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

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Those fat bottom girls, that is Queen. I am Dave Allen. You want to know what's going on in the area? 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

0: 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Slow Hand there with the J.J. Cale classic. That is Cocaine. It is a Sunday afternoon. My name is Dave Allen. Tomorrow morning, getting you out of bed. It's going to be kind of rainy, you know, tomorrow morning, kind of nasty. So you need something to put a smile on your face. Nothing does it like Steve Animal. Okay, that may not do it, but what will do it is hooking you up with free breakfast. He does it every weekday morning, for courtesy of Tutors. Not only breakfast, but a campfire mug as well. 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Steve Animal's got your chance to win from Tutors. 98.7 The Mountain.
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Getting into your 3 o'clock hour. It is a Sunday afternoon. My name is Dave ZZ Top, and this is Billy Squire on the Mountain.

Taking you back to the summer of 99 for that one. And I tell you, when that first song first came out, a lot of people thought that Metallica had lost their mind trying to cover Whiskey in the Jar. But hey, I think they did a pretty damn good jar of it. It's Whiskey in the Jar from Metallica. 98.7 The Mountain. 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

0: 98.7 The Mountain, Wild, a wonderful classic rock, Journey's Don't Stop Believing. The other day, a couple weeks ago, I guess it was, I got into watching some episodes of The Sopranos, one of my all-time favorite shows. And, of course, that song was already an iconic song. But the way that they ended that series all these years later, people still wondering what the hell it was that it all meant. David Chase, the creator, said it's up to interpretation. But I don't know, including that song, I think, just added to the lore of and the lore, I guess you would say, of that series. What a great series it was. What a great song that is. That's Journey. 98.7 The Mountain, Wild, a wonderful classic rock.
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0: 98.7 Mountain Wild, a wonderful classic rock from 88 Joan Jett and the Blackhearts. Hate Myself for Loving You. It's a Sunday afternoon with Dave Allen on his way out the door each weeknight. Mr. Shockley will leave you a little present. It is a little thing he calls Stairway to Seven. He does back-to-back Zeppelin songs. You're not going to hear that anywhere else, but right here. So check it out around 6:45. Back-to-back Zeppelin with Shockley in 98.7 The Mountain.
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98.7 to Mountain Wild, a wonderful classic rock. Ozzy is Mr. Crowley. It's a Sunday afternoon. My name is Dave Allen. I'm going to do this one up for my buddy Tommy, who I understand is listening on the app, the WVRC Media app. If you don't have that app, make sure you download it, because my man Tommy is listening to me right now in the area around Pigeon Forge, 10 OC. It's Bon Jovi on the Mountain.

98.7 Mountain Wild, a wonderful classic rock. That is Zeppelin. If you got one of those Alexas in your house, all you got to do is look at it and say, Alexa, play 98.7 Mountain, and you can rock while you're home. My man Tony the Tailor does just

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1: This is a flash flood warning for the following counties in West Virginia, Jackson and Mason, and the following counties in Ohio, Gallia and Meigs. Issued at 4:20 p.m. Eastern Daylight Time. The National Weather Service in Charleston has issued a flash flood warning for East Central Gallia County in Southeastern Ohio, Southeastern Meigs County in Southeastern Ohio, West Central Jackson County in Northwestern West Virginia, Northwestern Mason County in Western West Virginia, until 7:15 p.m. Eastern Daylight Time. At 4:20 p.m. Eastern Daylight Time, Doppler radar indicated thunderstorms producing heavy rain across the warned area. Between 0.5 and 1 inch of rain has fallen. Flash flooding is ongoing or expected to begin shortly. Hazard, flash flooding caused by thunderstorms. Source, radar indicated. Impact, flash flooding of small creeks and streams, urban areas, highways, streets and underpasses, as well as other poor drainage and low-lying areas. Some locations that will experience flash flooding include Point Pleasant, Pomeroy, Racine, New Haven, Mason, Middleport, Syracuse, Hartford City, Cheshire, Letart, Macon, and Mount Alto. Repeating, a flash flood warning has been issued until 7:15 p.m. Eastern Daylight Time for the following counties in West Virginia, Jackson and Mason, and the following counties in Ohio, Gallia and Meigs.
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Judas Priest, you got another thing coming. You got another great classic rock cut coming right now from John Mellencamp. 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

0: 98.7 The Mountain, Wild, a wonderful classic ride that is Foreigners. Cold as ice here on a Sunday afternoon. I am Dave Allen. Coming up on this coming Thursday, we kick off your weekend early. We do this a couple times a month. We set up shop at 5th Street Brewing Company, downtown Charleston, for another Thirsty Thursday. 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And, of course, you got to check out when they can keep it in stock. Steve Animal Beer, Animal Ale. So you're only going to find that at 5th Street. We'll see you this Thursday night starting at 6. 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

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Right, getting into your 5 o'clock hour on this Sunday afternoon. Eddie Money's Two Tickets to Paradise. One thing about it, about this NFL Sunday, is I don't have to worry about the Cowboys disappointing me, because they did that on Thursday night. 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

0: 98.7 The Mountain Wild, wonderful classic rock with the Cars, letting it go here on a Sunday afternoon. I am Dave Allen. 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

0: 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Tom Petty and the Heartbreakers, Don't You Do Me Like That on a Sunday afternoon. 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

98.7 Mountain Wild and Wonderful Classic Rock. Love that song, man. Always have ever since I first heard it when it first came out in about 1983 or so. That's Billy Squier's Everybody Wants You. It's a Sunday evening with Dave Allen and Ozzy on the Mountain.

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0: Guys Closet. Plus, he's got a chance for you to win free breakfast at Tutors as well. Coming up Thursday, we're live at Five Street Brewing Company for Thursday, and then at Grade School on Friday night. More on that coming up throughout the week. Hey, I've had a great time hanging out with you. As I said, I have got another great set of classic rock taking us up to time for Charlie Kendall Metal Shop. That's at the top of the hour. Def Leppard is coming up in just a bit. I will see you next Sunday. Till then, have fun and love somebody. 98.7 The Mountain.
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That is Cheap Trick. I am Dave Allen. That is pretty much going to bring to a close our little seven-hour stint together. Steve Hannibal getting you out of bed tomorrow morning, 6 a.m. He'll take a dip into the random crap.

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4: Megadeth's Dave Mustaine has told fans that this is Megadeth's last tour. 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Iron Maiden's Bruce Dickinson talks about the band's famous B-sides. Duff McKagan of Guns N' Roses gives us a history lesson. We have the top three metals of the week and more. As a matter of fact, here's number three from Crossbones Scully.
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0: 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All one word. All right, how about a tale of a different kind of cross? Cross-eyed Mary. Iron Maiden has been putting odd cover songs on the B-side of their singles for quite some time. Bruce Dickinson fills us in. Bruce?
1: We do a single. We're not a singles band, right? We do singles for Europe because we know they're going to get in the top 15 or the top 10 generally because our fans buy them. Maybe there's a chance one might break out, you know, but it's pretty unlikely. So we don't feel like ripping off our fans, so we know we'll go and buy it because it's Iron Maiden. So we always put something unreleased and unavailable anywhere else on the B-side.

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Issued at 7.07 p.m. Eastern Daylight Time. Flood warning in effect until 10 p.m. Eastern Daylight Time this evening, replaces flash flood warning. Flooding caused by excessive rainfall is expected. Areas affected include East Central Gallia County in southeastern Ohio, southeastern Meigs County in southeastern Ohio, West Central Jackson County in northwestern West Virginia, northwestern Mason County in western West Virginia. The hazardous weather can be expected until 10 p.m. Eastern Daylight Time. Impacts, flooding of rivers, creeks, streams, and other leveling and flood-prone locations is imminent or occurring. Additional details, at 7.07 p.m. Eastern Daylight Time, Doppler radar indicated heavy rain due to thunderstorms. Flooding is ongoing or expected to begin shortly in the warned area. Between 0.5 and 1 inch of rain has fallen. Some locations that will experience flooding include Point Pleasant, Pomeroy, Racine, New Haven, Mason, Middleport, Syracuse, Hartford City, Cheshire, Letchart, Macon, and Mount Alto. Flood safety information can be found at weather.gov/safety/flood. Turn around, don't drown when encountering flooded roads. Most flood deaths occur in vehicles. 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Repeating, an aerial flood warning has been issued until 10 p.m. Eastern Daylight Time for the following counties in West Virginia, Jackson and Mason.

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0: Metal Shop's number two song of the week, Foo Fighters with Window. Their Take Cover North American Stadium Tour just ended, and it was a monster. And they also opened for AC/DC, which was a fanboy thing for Dave Grohl. Dave?
1: First of all, Angus, as a guitarist, I listened to his playing with the same reverence as I would a famous blues player. 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
9: Charlie Kendall's Metal Shop.
0: Hey, welcome back. I am the Butcher Charlie Kendall. This week's feature interview is with a frequent flyer in the original Metal Shop show and the topic of discussion for metal fans since day one. Dave Mustaine's story starts in the early 1980s when he was a guitarist for a young band called Metallica. He was fired in 1983. That was before their debut album, and by his own long-standing account, he turned that bitterness into fuel. He formed Megadeth the same year and built a reputation for fast technical thrash on albums like Killing Is My Business and Peace Sells, But Who's Buying? So we ask him what the game plan was. Dave?
10: We put out an album first. We never worried about going for the crawling along. We wanted to like race up to the ladder instead of like taking it one rung at a time. We figured we'd, you know, instead of throwing your hat in the ring, we throw ourselves in.

0: Metal Shop has Dave Mustaine in the feature interview. That was a title track from 1986's Peace Sells, But Who's Buying? Megadeth's run supporting Iron Maiden in North America has ended. But coming up, they head down under to join Iron Maiden for Australia and New Zealand. They're also with Iron Maiden on more shows in Japan and the Orient in November, and are meant to be the last of their tour before hiatus in 2027. There's no doubt Dave's songs can be disturbing to some people, and well, Dave doesn't care.
1: People just don't cope with things very well, and in the rock world, people disguise a lot of that stuff with the ego and say that everything's cool and fine, and things aren't always fine, you know, and sometimes it takes somebody who's a little bit more bolder to point out those things. I'm not going to say we're the Star Trek metal band to boldly go where no man has gone before, but you know, I think that at least we've got the courage to be defiant, to talk about things that are probably taboo to a lot of other people.

0: Megadeth and Tipping Point from their self-titled latest album, which gave the band its first number one after four decades of chasing it. Last month, Dave explained at a New York event for his memoir, In My Darkest Hour, that the band is ending because of a problem with his left hand. The layman's term for it is Viking hand or Viking disease. Nonetheless, the farewell tour is still rolling, with dates running over into 2027, and Dave Mustaine has said he wants to stay involved in music in some form even after he stops playing. Back in 1982, here's what Dave said about Symphony of Destruction that rings true today. Dave?
1: I think pretty much that humankind as a race right now, it's ridiculous the way that we're thought of and dealt with by our political peers. In as much as they treat us like sheep, they would rather that we were out in a field grazing somewhere, not knowing that we were on our way to the slaughter. Ignorance is bliss as far as they're concerned, and then as soon as something happens, they have the power politically to cover things up. So what the song is about is you take a normal person like yourself and you spit shine him and throw him in a suit, and then all of a sudden he's president. He still puts his pants on one leg at a time, you know? So, I mean, what makes him a god?

0: Megadeth, and Symphony of Destruction, wrapping up Metal Shop's feature interview with Dave Mustaine. Hey, Dave Mustaine beat throat cancer back in 2019, and this new hand problem that I can't pronounce will have a tough time holding back a man like Dave Mustaine. The hearts of metal fans the world over are with you, Dave Mustaine.
1: Hi, this is Joe Elliott from Def Leppard. This week's most valuable metal is coming up next. Stick around.
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0: Couple of quick metal notes. KISS have been tiki-fied. Yeah, the legends have launched a set of tiki mugs featuring each member. The Demon, the Spaceman, the Starchild, and the Catman. Gene Simmons has them everywhere. Just Google KISS tiki mugs. You'll see. The Guns N' Roses Tour 2026 has been a fantastic success so far. But four shows were suddenly canceled last week. And tongues started wagging. It turns out guitarist Slash suffered a terrible loss in the death of his 25-year-old stepdaughter. Our hearts here at Metal Shop go out to Slash and his family. Here's Duff McKagan to introduce Civil War. Duff?
8: Who are we to make a state tell anybody what to do? But if we can turn on some young kid to a subject of peace and goodwill, and educate them when it says, "What did you wear the black band when they shot the man?" He said, "Peace lasts forever." That's about Martin Luther King and then JFK and Vietnam War. If we can turn on some 13-year-old kid onto those subjects, maybe he'll go look in his parents' encyclopedia or something and look it up and educate him about that. Maybe we can do that.
9: What we've got here is failure to communicate.